The Grammy and Emmy-winning musician, bassist, film composer, documentary filmmaker, and record producer who produced that hit for Bonnie Raitt, Don was blowing out candles this weekend, as is filmmaker and actor Tyler Perry, for one of whose characters, Mama Mama

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1: Now, the fun continues. It's...
2: That's

Happy birthday to one of the Village People's macho men, the cowboy Randy Jones, and born this day, that other Ray Charles, whose singers had this very big hit.

0: And now, Time Machine.
1: Early in 1970, President Nixon announced the objectives of a balanced space program for the United States that would include the scientific investigation of all the planets in the solar system. Of the nine planets circling the sun, only the Earth is known to us at first hand. But observational techniques on Earth and in space have given us some idea of the appearance and movement of the planets and enable us to depict their physical characteristics in some detail.
2: Time Machine.
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0: blowing out candles before the tape recording explodes. The actress who played the original Mission Impossible, Cinnamon. Happy birthday, Barbara Bain.
1: More music, the thing with Richard Pell.
0: Would you like some brown sugar with that, Cinnamon? Here's someone who might. Actor Ben Savage, who's also celebrating his birthday, who starred on TV's Boy Meets World and Girl Meets World, and also once starred in a TV movie as a kid whose breakfast cereal figure came alive. Now let me tell you, if that ever happened to me, I'd get that leprechaun to pay all of my dental bills.

0: encore?
1: Okay, okay. That thing wishing a happy birthday to a woman of many genres, not to mention many names. Folk, blues, jazz, gospel, country, and R&B stylist Maria Grazia Rosa, Domenica D'Amato, or if you prefer, Maria Muldaur.
2: From Peter Benchley, author of Jaws, comes a story so riveting, the suspense is awesome. The story of David and Gail, two lovers caught up in a thrilling underwater adventure. A story of intrigue. A story of terror. The number one bestseller, The Deep. Now a Bantam paperback available everywhere. Soon a Columbia picture starring Robert Shaw, Jacqueline Bisset, and Nick Nolte. The Deep. Read it. See it. The Deep.

wasn't Saturday Night Fever, but it would have worked nicely in that movie we just heard about, The Deep, starring birthday girl Jacqueline Bisset. The Thing with Richard Bell. Celebrating High Five Day with this high five, the birds flying 8 miles high.

0: taking himself to his own river. Today in 1609, when Henry Hudson discovered New York's later named Hudson River.
1: The part of Mrs. Hanson was played by Mabel Page. The two women shoppers were Kay Wiley and Barbara Pepper. 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
2: Wrapping it up with two for Grandparents Day, one for Grandma and one for Grandpa. From Sam the Sham and the Pharaohs and Rod Stewart. Have a great week, Appleheads.

0: announces the beginning of tomorrow. It begins with an interior that seats four passengers comfortably, each in his own seat. It begins with a ride, an amazingly smooth ride on a nimble sports car wheelbase. It begins with the Formula 400. The Firebird for drivers. It begins with scoops that scoop when you order the Ram Air. It begins with standard front wheel disc brakes and the sleek styling you'd expect from Pontiac. This is the beginning of tomorrow. The all-new Pontiac Firebirds are here.
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3: He's still dead game as Don Cocco. Marciano throwing almost wildly now. Rocky is wide open, but he has no fear now of Cocco, and Cocco is down again. When will the referee, Frank Brown, stop this fight? Cocco looks bewildered, dazed, and there he goes once more. And Brown stops the fight.
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1: Dan Sweeney's number one music, 1970.

thanks for tuning in to Dan Sweeney's number one music from the 60s, 70s, and 80s. A number one hit is a combination of artist and song that hits number one on the various U.S. Billboard charts. And just coming off a number one hit for 2 weeks in September in 1961, Michael. It's the Highwaymen, a 1960s collegiate folk group from Wesleyan University in Middletown, Connecticut. They had a significant impact on the folk scene of the early 60s. They faded away with the Beatles invasion in 1964. Marching forward with more number one music, September 15th, 1962. Sherry, that's the Four Seasons, number one for 5 weeks. Said the song took about 15 minutes to write and was originally titled Jackie Baby, in honor of then First Lady Jacqueline Kennedy. In a 1968 interview, Gaudio said the song was inspired by the 1961 Bruce Chanel hit Hey Baby.

0: Number one for 2 weeks in September of 1966. You Can't Hurry Love. That's the Supremes. Well, this chart topper became the Supremes' seventh number one hit. Billboard named the song number 19 on their list of 100 greatest girl group songs of all time. 16 years later, it would become a number one hit in the UK when Phil Collins re-recorded the song and it reached number one in the UK singles chart. Be sure to like and follow Dan Sweeney's Number One Music on Facebook and Instagram for lots of fun number one music trivia. Thanks for liking the pages. Here's another number one hit for 3 weeks. September 11th, 1971. Go Away, Little Girl. Donny Osmond. Go Away, Little Girl is a popular song written by Jerry Goffin and Carole King. Donny was only 13 at the time the song was recorded. This was his only solo number one hit. Well, here's a brief interview with Donny Osmond on CNN's Larry King Live in 2005.
1: Boy, we're going to hear one more tune. 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
2: Only number one song as a solo artist. Because One Bad Apple went number one. And Donny Marie, I think. Did we? I can't remember if we did or not. But you want it?
1: Yeah. The golden oldie.
2: Exactly.

It's time for a Billboard number one R&B spotlight. Number one for 3 weeks, September 13th, 1980. Give Me the Night, George Benson.

0: Well, just coming off a Billboard R&B chart number one spotlight, September 14th, 1963, Heat Wave. Martha and the Vandellas, number one for 4 weeks. Well, the success of Heatwave helped popularize both Martha and the Vandellas while cementing Motown as a strong musical force. The song was featured in the 1970 film The Boys and the Band, the 1976 film Carrie, 1979's More American Graffiti, and the 1992 film Sister Act. It was the first of two number one Billboard R&B chart toppers before the band split up in 1972.
1: Dan Sweeney, number one music, 1972.

Another classic number one hit by Three Dog Night, September 16, 1972, Black and White. The song was originally inspired by the United States Supreme Court decision of Brown versus Board of Education in 1954, which outlawed racial segregation of public schools. This would become Three Dog Night's third of three number ones. Here's another number one hit, September 15, 1973, Helen Reddy, Delta Dawn. This was the first of Reddy's six consecutive and eight overall number one hits on the Billboard Easy Listening chart. This was her second of three hits to top the Billboard Hot 100. Yeah.

0: Another classic number one hit from Eric Clapton, September 14, 1974, I Shot the Sheriff. Well, this song was written by Bob Marley and originally released in 1973 by Bob Marley and the Wailers. This was Clapton's only U.S. Billboard Hot 100 number one hit, although he had several number ones on the Billboard mainstream rock charts in the 80s. In 2003, Clapton's version was inducted into the Grammy Hall of Fame. Marching forward with more number one music. Number one for 1 week, September 11th, 1976. Shake Your Booty, KC and the Sunshine Band. This was their third number one hit in the Billboard Hot 100, as well as their third number one in the Billboard R&B Singles Chart. The song was met with a degree of controversy, since the lyrics were speculated by many as having sexual connotations. According to KC, it had a lot more meaning and depth. Well, here's Dolly Parton with KC on her 1976 TV show to introduce their big hit.
1: That gave me goosebumps.
2: You know, you've been giving out some goosebumps yourself with all the hit records you've had. You're just about the hottest thing going.
1: That's the way I like it.
2: Well, I'm sure you do, but there's just one thing I don't understand.
1: What's that, Dolly?
2: Well, there's a song of yours about shaking baby shoes that just
1: baby shoes?
2: It don't do a lot for me. You know, the one about shake your...
1: Oh, shake your booty.
2: Yeah, shake your booty. Do it, cutie.

It's time for a Billboard number one country hit spotlight. Number one for 2 weeks. September 16th, 1967. My Elusive Dreams. David Houston and Tammy Wynette.

Just coming off a Billboard Country Chart number one spotlight for 3 weeks in September of 1980, Looking for Love, Johnny Lee. He'd worked 10 years with Mickey Gilley, both on tour and at Gilley's Club in Pasadena, Texas. The soundtrack from the 1980 hit movie Urban Cowboy, which was largely shot

A big hit for 2 weeks, September 11th, 1982. Hard to Say I'm Sorry. At Chicago, this was the group's second number one single. Hard to Say I'm Sorry featured several session musicians instead of band members, including three from the rock band Toto. The song was featured in the 1982 movie and soundtrack for Summer Lovers. Well, we're coming down the stretch, so let's take a look at another number one hit, September 13th, 1986, Take My Breath Away. That's Berlin. Well, the hit song came from the 1986 film Top Gun. It won the Academy Award for Best Original Song, as well as the Golden Globe Award for Best Original Song for 1986. It was the band's only Hot 100 number one. After splitting in 1987, they reformed in 1997.

That's going to do it for us this week. We're going to close out with a big hit for 1 week, September 16th, 1989. Don't Want to Lose You, Gloria Estefan. Well, this hit was her second number one single on the U.S. Billboard Hot 100. The song earned a Grammy Award nomination for Best Female Pop Vocal Performance, but lost against Bonnie Raitt's Nick of Time. Well, thanks for tuning in to Dan Sweeney's number one music. Until next time, make it a good one. Sometimes.

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0: This is the fantastic Kawartha Time Machine.
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7: The moment you've been waiting for.
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7: The party starts in three, two, one.

great way to start up this week's show. Johnny Maestro in the crest and there's Trouble in Paradise. Hey, thank you for joining me here at Mike Blair's Jukebox Party, bringing back some old memories and making some new ones. Let's go back to Philadelphia as we keep

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Thank you, Little Richard, for that one. Little Long Tall Sally action right here with Mike Belair's Jukebox Party. Hey, gang, let's go back to 1957 with this classic by Frankie Lyman and the Teenagers, a little dynamite doo-wop delight called Paper Castles.

dancing all the great from 1958, Leandra and the Hearts and Try the Impossible. Hey gang, let's blast back to 1964 and do the original for you. These are the Vibrations.

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8: Hey, here's one that was recorded in the legendary Sun Recording Studio. For 1955, it's time to cry, cry, cry. It's Johnny Cash. If

Hi, everybody. This is Dion, the Wanderer. 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I'm never in one place. I roam from town to town. But no matter where I am, I listen to Mike Bollea. Yo.

And there's a nice one by Ricky Nelson right here with Mike Belez, Jukebox Party. All right, gang, let's do one that should have made it, but nobody played it. Here's a rocker by Johnny J called Sugar Doll.

The king is dead and gone, but his music lives on with Mike Belea's Jukebox Back. And we got some more of that great mood music for you right now. Let's take advantage of it as we go back with Paul Anka. Put

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3: 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I love

And that's the Power Sisters. Hey, gang, well, why don't you give me some feedback? Send me some love. Say hi. Let me know who you are. Where in the world you're listening from. Let me know what you think about the Jukebox Party. 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I'd sure love to hear from you.

Yeah, there's one I've always liked by the Academics. That's called Drive-In Movie. Right here with Mike Blair's Jukebox Party. Hey, gang, thank you so much for being here. Let me share all these wonderful memories with you. Like this one by James

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7: DJ Mike Bolea.

There's a little something called that Bandstand Boogie. That's Les Elgard right here with Mike Blaz, Jukebox Body. Again, thanks so much for being here. I certainly do appreciate it, letting me share all these wonderful memories with you each and every week, you know, playing some of the big hits and some of the rare ones like this one here. It's a Dynamite doo-wop delight by the Cults. It's called Guiding Angels.

Andy, you remember that one off the Warwick record label for 1960? Those are the Genies and that Twist of Pneumonia. Oh, yeah. Delmont's right now. Oh, let's welcome me back home right here with Mike Blaze, Jr.

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Hey, gang, let's do one of those that should have made it, but nobody played it. It's called Slow Down, Baby. It's Bob Gatti and his keys.

0: 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Hey, gang, let me take you back to 1959. When's the last time you heard this one by the Lydells? And there goes the boy.
1: Damn.

me hear from you. Let me know what you think about the Jukebox Potty. Say hi. Let me know where in the world you're listening from. 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It's always a pleasure to share these wonderful memories with you. Here comes another one right now. Let's go back.

0: Yeah, it is one you don't hear that often anymore by the 16s called Arrow of Love. Hey, gang, let's jump back to 1956 and rock and roll right now with Bill Haley and the Comets.
1: Take me right.

Avalon for that one. And thank you for listening to my glass jukebox party. Oh, playing all those blasts of the past that will forever last. We got some more coming your way right now as we take it back with this classic. Oh, let's have some fun with the coaster.

Here's Leslie Gore with one of her best, and you don't own me. And we're keeping the blues alive right here on the Jukebox Party. Come on, gang, let's go back with this classic by...

Jimi Hendrix and the Drifters with that one. A little drip drop action right here with Mike Belay's Jukebox Party. Turn it up nice and loud, gang, as we take it back to Faraday, Louisiana. It's the killer.

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2: DJ Mike Malaya.

Yeah, those are the Delicatos and Let It Do with Schoolgirl. Right here with Mike Belair's Jukebox Party. Oh, I got a question for you. Do you like Lloyd Price? Of course you do. Here he is right

0: 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Yeah, send your feedback into DiscJockeyMike@Verizon.net. That's DiscJockeyMike@Verizon.net. Thank you for listening. The pleasure was all mine, and I hope I shared some pleasure with you also. Let's get back together next week and do it all over again.
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Yeah, well, in my neighborhood, stores selling Halloween costumes, they're open. So I decided, well, this record that I bought several months ago, and I was going to save it for around the Halloween time. Well, it's not Halloween yet, but we're getting there. We're getting there, everybody. So I guess it's okay for me to play this record here from 1960. It's a band out of Massachusetts, and they released this 45 in April of 1960. They called themselves the Original Rhythm Rockers on the Square record label. Once again, from 1960, kicking off my Relics Rarity show with your record geek, Dave the Rave.

and crazy record. It's called Madness. That's a good title, because I think I'm your mad disc jockey. Day of the Rave with all the records you crave. Once again, the original Rhythm Rockers on that Square record label, kicking off my Relics and Rarities show.

Summer of 1967 on the Rev-A-Lot record label, I Want to Testify became a Billboard Top 20 record. The Parliaments out of Plainfield, New Jersey. And here's the Parliaments out of West Virginia.

Those were the Parliaments out of Huntington, West Virginia. But that crane, that song was released also in 1967 on the Cabell record label. The Parliaments, song called Cry No More.

say, if you're just starting a record collection, that's something you definitely got to put in the collection there. From early 1962, Solomon Burke on the Atlantic record label and Cry to Me. Yeah, Day the Rave says, I'm crying. Having a blast.

from early 1967. That's a group called the Bram Rig Set. Released at 45 on the Caden record label. Take the time to be yourself. Of course, this is classic from Paul Revere and the Raiders. It's the Relic.

0: Four here in the Raiders. Got to get those guys into the Rock and Roll Hall of Fame, along with my good buddy Tommy James and the Shondells. Today, the Ravens, my Relics and Rarities show. And, of course, this is the show where you can discover those great lost 45s that you've never, ever heard before.
1: It's a Relics and Rarities Stone Smash!

0: band out of LaPorte, Indiana. October of 1965 on the Riviera record label, a label which was primarily, you know, released songs by the Trashmen, but they had that group on there called the Sigma Five. And I love it. It's a former Day of the Rave, Sure Shot 45, the Sigma Five, and a song called Coming Down.
1: This is Dave the Rave. Relics and rarities in the No Static Attic.
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0: For

0: 35mm automatic one touch from Nikon. It puts great photography at everybody's fingertips. 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
1: You called, m'lady?
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4: Please stand by for another Relics and Rarities song bubbling under the top 40.

Yeah, the Raven's doing his 45 RPM workout. Going through my boxes of 45s. That was a number 90 record on Billboard back in the early 1960. Larry Bright. Larry Bright with a 45 that came out on some record label. What record label was that on? Let me grab that off of turntable number one. I'll tell you, oh, it was on the Tide record label. Larry Bright, the Mojo Workout Dance. I'm just having a blast. I'm having so much fun. And they pay me for doing this.

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Hope you feel the same about your baby. Spring of 1966 on the Tamla record label. Stevie Wonder, nothing's too good for my baby.

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Jerry Fuller, who wrote the song as well, the 45 released on the Challenge record label. And Jerry Fuller tried very hard. He had a whole bunch of pretty cool 45s on that Challenge record label, but he never had a big hit record. Well, at least not under the name of Jerry Fuller. Of course, he wrote some great songs, arranged some great songs for several other people, and did quite well, including with Gary Puckett and the Union Gap.

0: wrote the song, he arranged it, and of course that great voice of Gary Puckett. Gary Puckett and the Union Gap in a song called Lady Willpower. What's your favorite Gary Puckett and the Union Gap song?
1: It's a Relics and Rarities Stone

become very popular, or it has actually been very popular on the Northern Soul scene. That is Jerry Naylor. Jerry Naylor on the Tower record label. Song is called City Lights, as I bring you the sound of the Turtles.

0: great sound of the Turtles. They gave us so many great records, both hits and 45s that kind of fell through the cracks. Of course, that one did quite well for the Turtles. Song called You Baby. That was one of my early rock and roll concerts. I saw the Turtles down at Steel Pier, Atlantic City, New Jersey, and I was always impressed with the way Johnny Barbata, the drummer, used to spin those drumsticks. You know, yeah, I was just a little kid, and I thought that was very cool. Dave the Rave, it's my Relics and Rarity show.
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5: Never mind what my name was. You talk about freedom. You think I've got freedom? I got a past I'd like to forget, but I can't get away from it any more than you can get away from what you are. Got it.
6: Let's move in on a close shot here.
5: Oh, Roll, could you hold it a few minutes? I see we have some visitors.
6: Yeah, go ahead, Clark.
5: You are with us on stage 22 at Warner Brothers Studio in Burbank, California. Miss Yvonne DiCarlo and I have just played a scene from Band of Angels. Robert Penn Warren's bestseller. A story of colorful old New Orleans in the Deep South. Band of Angels is daringly unusual, boldly presented. Its emotions are violent, its passions primitive, its conflicts vigorous, fiery, explosive.
4: I'm getting out of here, come hell and brimstone, and you'll never see hide nor hair of me again.
5: Pick it up. You can cock it while I count to three.
7: You're a fool. I could outshoot you on any terms.
5: One. Two.
4: No, Hamish, no! Why did you have to tell me this?
5: Because you wondered why I wouldn't marry you. I would, Manny, if you could have taken the truth about me. You'd always hate me. There's no place for you here. Or anywhere with me.
8: So you joined that Band of Angels.
5: Excuse me, Rauru, if I don't shy too easily.
9: White soldiers are on their way here to get you right now, but I wanted the satisfaction of taking you in. Put those on.
5: You've just seen a few of the many exciting moments from Band of Angels. You'll meet a lot of interesting characters in it. People as completely unusual as the story they live in. Band of Angels. I think you'll like it.
10: Look up. Way up. And we're on our way to the castle. I'll hurry over first and go in the back door so I can let the drawbridge down and open the big front doors for you. Are you ready? Here's my castle.
11: Here we are, inside. And here's a desk for one of you. And another desk for someone else. Let's see, everything here. Here's the workbook, and the pencils, and the paper. Everything's ready. Now, look up, way up, and I'll call Rusty. Rusty?
10: Rusty?
12: Rusty?
10: Oh, there.
12: Come,
10: yes. Heard you playing the harp.
12: I got the harp, but I got your pipes out. I put some music, excuse me, music on a stand over there, see?
10: Oh.
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0: sound of the Syndicate of Sound there. Came out on the Buddha record label, and in April of 1970, I thought it was going to, you know, climb up the charts, but it only peaked to number 73, but a cool record. Once again, Syndicate of Sound and Brown Paper Bag. Every week on the show, of course, I play a 45 or a song. You got to tell me who's doing the record. Well, this next record was last week's Mystery Oldie 45. Find out if anybody figured out who's doing this record.
1: Mystery Oldie 45.

Yesterday's Mystery Obi 45 from last week. Yes. Well, find out if anybody figured out who's doing the record. It was a record that came out in February of 1969, and it did peak on the Billboard charts at number 67, so it certainly was not a completely unknown record. It got played in New York. Dave Greenman Smyska says it got played out there in Wisconsin as well. And I guess that's why Dave Greenman Smyska from Stone Bank, Wisconsin, he was one of the winners. He said that that record was done by a group called the Ivies, who, of course, eventually, after that record, they changed their name to Badfinger, supposedly,

because they didn't want their band, the Ivies, to be confused with another band that came from England called the Ivy League. So they changed the name to Badfinger. And, of course, in 1970, they had a big hit record with Come and Get It. Then, of course, with No Matter What and Day After Day. But that was their first record under the name The Ivies, released on the Apple record label. So congratulations once again, Dave Greenman, Smyska, Mark DeLodovico, Rockville, Maryland, Linda Rushman of Hawken, New Jersey, Scott Williams, Mount Ephraim, New Jersey, Ron McCadlow, North Huntington, Pennsylvania, Miami Santi, my early in the morning, like 1 o'clock in the morning phone caller, Charles Ellis, Staten Island, New York, Big Scott Hunter, Stewart, Florida, John Rumpelton from Newton, New Jersey, and Kevin Buxton, Campbellsport, Wisconsin, and Jamie Rake from Waupun, Wisconsin. So a whole bunch of Wisconsin people. They must love that Relics of Rarity show. So thank you to the station WFDL is that plays my show out there. And, of course, we've got a brand new Mystery Oldie coming up for you right now. It's one guess only. You can call me up now or after the show. It's 609-948-4487, 609-948-4487, or you can simply email me. 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

0: 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Yeah, so who did the record there? 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And remember that the subject of your email should say Mystery Oldie.
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0: With over 135,000 45s here in the Relics and Rarities Vault, this is my Discovery of the Week. It might be a rediscovery, but I gotta play this record by The Power Plant.

discovery of the week. 45, which had a Billboard debut back on October 7th of 1967. Yes, 1 week only on the Billboard charts, and it peaked at number 134, but I love it. I really do. It's produced and written by Baker Knight on the Diamond record label, The Power Plant, and a song called I Can't Happen Without You. Well, I gotta get away. I gotta go. Until next time, keep listening for Relics and Rarities. I'm Dave the Rave, your record geek.

0: 1 o'clock Eastern, Daylight Saving Time, and time for the Pot of One. Kawartha Ken. And this being Friday, it's also time for our Friday Sweeney. Dan Sweeney, our one-hit wonder guy, has a one and done from 1983 you may have forgotten about, or possibly never even heard. That's coming up. In the meantime, this is coming up, our Pot of One. We apologize in advance. We do. What do you call a pile of cats? What do you call a pile of cats? A meowton.
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Well, there you go, Patrick Simmons, and So Wrong, coming in at number 30 in May of 83. Well, Patrick Simmons is a musician best known as a member of the Doobie Brothers. That's why it sounded so familiar. Born in Aberdeen, Washington, and raised in San Jose, he's been the only consistent member of the band throughout their tenure. Simmons wrote many of the songs for the Doobie Brothers, including South City Midnight Lady, Dependent on You, Echoes of Love, and Black Water. The Doobie Brothers initially disbanded in 82, largely on account of Simmons' decision to leave the group, as he was its sole remaining original member. In 83, Simmons released his first solo album, resulting in that one top 40 hit. Thanks for tuning in for another look at a one-hit wonder classic. You can find more fun at Dan Sweeney's One Hit Wonders Facebook or Instagram page, or at OneHitWondersDS.com. We'll keep marching down the road of One Hit Wonders next time. Until then, you have a great day.

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And that's when you got some. Yeah. Now let's go one time.

0: Kawatha Time Machine remembers.
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2: Why all you care about is what other people
3: do anyway. You just
1: say. And after 15 years of marriage,
4: there's something wrong. We're choking to death.
5: I'll call the fire department.
1: There was only one thing left to do.
4: Divorce.
6: If you're not divorced, you're about to be. I know the look.
4: But I haven't said anything about a divorce.
1: Now, Richard and Barbara Harmon.
4: Hate? Who said anything about hate?
1: Are about to discover.
7: When a marriage is over, it feels like something you've only read about.
1: That being single again.
7: I'm lonely, Mr. Harmon.
1: Isn't all it's cracked up to be.
4: The only miracle in marriage is that two people find each other in the first place.
1: Dick Van Dyke, Debbie Reynolds, Jason Robards, and Gene Simmons in a film about life, love, and divorce, American style.
8: Well, while it may be hard to think about anything funny or comedic on this anniversary, the 25th anniversary of the 9/11 tragedy, let's leave it to the kids. The kids who say the darndest things, and they do, with Art Linkletter.
9: 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Very important before you come on a coach.

0: to Coast Show. 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
1: To keep my legs together.
0: Be somebody in a storybook, you know, like the stories you read about. Who would you be?
1: I'd be Papa Bear because I could eat honey and Goldilocks would be sleeping in my bed.
0: Roxanne Burns, what's your favorite Bible story?
2: About the wine.
0: Where? Where did it happen?
2: When Jesus was born.
0: When Jesus went where?
2: At the wedding.
0: At the wedding. How did he make the wine?
2: With his power.
0: Out of what did he make the wine?
2: Water.
0: That's right. Now, when Jesus made the water into wine at the wedding, that's the story. What do we learn from that story?
2: We learned the more wine we get, the better the wedding is.

0: The Kawatha Time Machine remembers.
1: The story you are about to see is true. The names have been changed to protect the innocent.
2: It was Thursday, January 25th, 11:35 a.m. It was overcast in Los Angeles. Before I went on vacation, I was working the day watch out of Homicide. I was due back in 3 days. My name's Friday. I'm a cop.
3: Good morning, Sergeant.
2: Morning, Johnny. Don't bother to park it. I'll just be a minute.
3: How was your vacation?
2: Well, it's not over yet. I just came in to pick up my mail.
4: Bad day. The whole department's in a sweat. Big trouble upstairs.
5: Friday. I've been calling all over. Where you been?
2: On vacation. I'm not due back until Monday.
5: Yeah, I know. We're up to our navels, Joe. You worked that Khrushchev thing, didn't you?
2: Yes, sir.
5: We got another one. Russian deputy premier. Advanced security's already upstairs in the chief's office. Big briefing. The whole third floor is going to be running shorthanded for the next 48 hours. That Khrushchev could have won a popularity contest compared to this bird. 50 death threats so far. More coming in on the hour.
6: How's it going, Joe? Getting a good rest?
2: I was.
6: Tell me about it. Back molar. Had it pulled this morning. Took out three over here last week. Right now, I'd sell my whole head for 10 cents.
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1: Two strikes and a ball to Mitchell with two away in the top of this ninth inning. Larson looks in. Here comes the pitch. Fouled off to the left. Two strikes and a ball. The count remains to Mitchell. Mitchell waiting. Stands deep. Feet close together. Larson is ready. Gets the sign. 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A no-hitter. A perfect game for Don Larson.
0: Time Machine.

Another big song from ABBA, and one that we all chase. 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
1: That's right, time for a Lost and Found Forgotten Fave as we mine the archives for forgotten faves and classics. 1982 and John Cougar Mellencamp had a year with the album American Fool, number one on the charts on the 11th of September of 1982, first week of 9 weeks on top. Also gave him two singles in the top 10 at the same time. Hurt So Good was at number 8 this week in 82, and Jack and Diane was at number 4. The Coug, John Cougar Mellencamp. He would drop the Cougar at some point. It's just Mellencamp now.

One of the best of the Beatles, written and performed by the unpretentious Beatle and the youngest, George Harrison. Here Comes the Sun on your Kawartha Oldies.com.

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1: This is Ned Brooks inviting you to meet the press. Our guest today is Senator John Kennedy, the Democratic nominee for president. As the tempo of the campaign increases, both candidates are predicting a close election. Asking the questions today on Meet the Press are Edward Folliard of the Washington Post, Ellie Abel of the Detroit News, John Chancellor of NBC News, and Lawrence E. Spivak, our regular member of the Meet the Press panel.
2: Meet the Press, America's press conference of the year, and winner of every major award in its field, will continue after the following message.
3: Time Machine.

0: the time machine
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3: All righty, fair enough. I want to find out who these people are and how old they are. May I have your name and age?
4: Donna Bosworth, 16.
5: Linda Davis, 16.
3: Thank you.
5: Denise LaRue, 17.
3: Thank you.
4: Carol House, 15.
3: Yeah, let me jump over to this side now. Your name, sir?
6: Frank Laverty, 16.
3: Frank, do me a favor. Take a step back, will you?
6: Jeff, 17.
3: Thank you.
7: Greg Smith, 17.
8: Thank you. Brian Asesio, 17.
3: Thank you. What are you going to do here? Improvisations on this Lawson or some other things? Talk to Frank? Who is this, your bit?
6: Well, for a long time, we've had a lot of steps that we can do.
3: Yeah, and you're going to show me some now.
6: Yeah.
3: Everybody has the idea I don't know how to dance, you know, and they're right.

0: Welcome to Cheers. My name is Diane. I will be serving you.
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0: If anyone had told me a week ago that I would be doing this, I would have thought them insane.

0: The Kawasa time machine remembers.
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Well, as much as we gross about having to turn back the hands of time or moving the clocks forward in the spring, we wouldn't mind the capacity to turn back the hands of time from an age standpoint. 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
1: What do you want me? Do what I beg you to do.
2: 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You come into my house and you ask me to murder me.
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4: They want to get mixed up in the family business? You got to get up close like this, and bada-bing, you blow their brains all over your nice Ivy League suit.
5: You give them one message, I want Salazzo. If not, it's all out war. We go to the
6: back. Some of the other families won't sit still.
5: They may have me Salazzo.
6: Father would want to hear this. This is business, not personal.
7: They shot my father. It's business.
6: Even the shooting of your father was business, not personal.
8: You know my father. Men are coming here to kill him.
2: I wanted this for you. I worked my whole life. I don't apologize to take care of my family. And I refused to be a fool. Dancing on the string held by all those big shots.
8: It's not personal. It's strictly business.
9: Well, while it may be hard to think about anything funny or comedic on this anniversary, the 25th anniversary of the 9/11 tragedy, let's leave it to the kids. The kids who say the darndest things, and they do, with Art Linkletter.
10: Carolyn, what do you want to be?
11: A movie star.
10: What do movie stars do, for instance?
11: They go to studios and do some stuff.
10: Yeah, how do they start a day out, do you suppose? What is the first thing a movie star does?

0: Then it drives home and the movie star flies and it goes to bed with another movie star.
1: Tonga, what do you want to be when you grow up as a grown man?
0: An actor and an artist.
1: An actor in motion pictures? Mm-hmm. Let me give you a little test. Have you ever done any acting?
0: Yeah.
1: Well, try, say Art Linkletter like you're mad.
0: Art Linkletter like you're mad.
1: That's good. You're going to be a wonderful actor.

still hard to fathom that we lost this icon in early 2023. Always a perfectionist, a troubadour, and what a poet he was. Gordon Lightfoot and Daylight Cady.

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0: those things missed.
1: That's right, time for a Lost and Found Forgotten Fave as we mine the archives for forgotten faves and classics. 1982 and John Cougar Mellencamp had a year with the album American Fool, number one on the charts on the 11th of September of 1982, first week of 9 weeks on top. Also gave him two singles in the top 10 at the same time. Hurt So Good was at number 8 this week in 82, and Jack and Diane was at number 4. The Coug, John Cougar Mellencamp. He would drop the Cougar at some point. It's just Mellencamp now.

0: The Kawatha Time Machine remembers
1: Walt Disney.
2: Well, I like them, but let's don't forget that darn cat. The title of the picture is the important thing. We gotta punch it. Yeah?
3: Mr. Jack Benny is here to see you.
2: Jack Benny? Send him in. Wonder what he wants.
4: Well, I thought he was still mad at you for not using him in Snow White and the Seven Dwarfs.
2: I finally got through to him. It was a cartoon. Oh, Jack.
5: Hi, Walt.
2: Good to see you.
5: Thank you. Thank you.
2: This is a real pleasant surprise, you know? You don't come around here very often.
5: No, what a beautiful studio.

0: Jack, what's on your mind?
1: Well, Walt, you see, tomorrow I'm doing an hour television show with a large cast and crew. And I thought that instead of taking him to dinner after the show at the Bistro or Chasen's, that just for a change, I thought it'd be kind of nice if I took him through Disneyland. That is, if it's all right with you.
0: Oh, Jack, I think it's a wonderful idea. How many people are there?
1: 110. That's not too many, is it?
0: No. In fact, we have a special department that handles large groups at a discount.
1: A discount?
0: Yeah, that means...
1: I know what it means.
2: What are you doing out here in the ocean?
3: You're aboard the time machine.
4: Well, you remember when you jumped in the water after me at Coney Island?
2: Yeah, I sure do.
3: Go aboard the oldies.
4: Well, I'm not really a fish.

0: Here's the latest weather forecast for Peterborough and the Kawartha Lakes for the next 7 days from the Kawartha Time Machine. Today brings a beautiful late summer day. Any early morning fog patches will quickly disappear, leaving plenty of sunshine through the afternoon. Winds become southerly during the day, and it will feel quite warm with a humidex, making it feel closer to 31. The afternoon high reaches 26 Celsius. Overnight, skies stay mainly clear with a low of 13. Tomorrow looks a little more unsettled. Expect increasing cloud through the day with a chance of showers developing, especially later in the day and into the evening. The daytime high is around 23. Sunday night stays cloudy with periods of showers and an overnight low near 12. Monday looks cooler and more cloudy. There is a good chance of showers during the day as a cooler air mass moves into the region. The afternoon high reaches about 18. Monday night remains mostly cloudy with a few lingering showers possible and a low of 10. Tuesday brings a mix of sun and cloud. A stray shower cannot be ruled out early, but brighter skies should develop as the day goes on. The high climbs to 19. Tuesday evening for the pathway of fame induction at Showplace becomes partly cloudy with a cool overnight low of 9. Wednesday features a pleasant mix of sunshine and clouds. It will be comfortable for outdoor plans with a daytime high of 21. Overnight, expect partly cloudy skies and a low of 10. Thursday looks mainly sunny and seasonable. Afternoon temperatures warm to 22 with light winds. Thursday evening for the Pete's Home opener stays clear to partly cloudy with an overnight low of 11. Friday wraps up the forecast on a warm and mostly sunny note. Expect plenty of sunshine and a high of 23. Friday night remains partly cloudy with a low near 12. And that's your 7-day forecast for Peterborough and the Kawartha region from Environment Canada, starting warm and sunny for the weekend, followed by a brief cool down with showers early in the week, then a return to pleasant September sunshine by midweek. Have a great weekend.
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5: This has got to be the saddest day of my life. I called you here today for a bit of bad news. I won't be able to see you anymore because of my obligations and the ties that you have. 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
1: 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The 6 a.m. hour from the First Floor Studios in Eastern Canada with Oldies Don coming up before 7 o'clock. Elvis, Merle Travis is in this hour's Country Club, England Dan and John Ford Coley, and The Beatles. The second single to cross over from the country charts to the singles charts in 1976. Out of Springfield, Missouri, the Ozark Mountain Daredevil, Jackie Blue, from your fantastic Kawartha Time Machine.

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0: Test. 1, 2. 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
1: Members of the Rock and Roll Hall of Fame, the Vocal Group Hall of Fame, and they even have a star on the Hollywood Walk of Fame. 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The Four Seasons' Walk Like a Man. The title track from the 12th studio album on the Motown label from late August 1973, Marvin Gaye, Let's Get It On the Saturday Morning Melodies with Oldies Dawn on the Kawartha Time Machine.

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1: Before we get back to racing, I'd like to introduce to you a most unusual young man. This is Evel Knievel, and his specialty in sports is to take a motorcycle up over a ramp and leap through the air some 90 feet. That's what he's going to try to do today, over 15 automobiles. Now, have you ever done 15 before, Evel?
2: Bill, I never have. I missed a jump up in the northwestern part of the United States over 13, and I was hospitalized and laid up for nearly 5 months, and I sure hope that doesn't happen today.
1: Wow, how many cars were you attempting at that time?
2: 13.
1: 13, and you missed it?
2: That's right.
1: You're trying 15 today?
2: Well, the parachute's ready, the motorcycle's ready, and I'm ready, and I'm not going to miss today.
3: It's March 25th, 1967. The young Evel is wearing a yellow helmet, yellow and black leathers, and he's riding a Triumph. In front of him are 15 cars. Bill Fleming has the call from Gardena, California.
1: And he's set to go. Takeoff, of course, very critical. He'll build up speed as quickly as he can, and here he goes. And he makes it. A beautiful leap as Evel Knievel gets the roar of approval from the crowd here.
4: Prior to the jump, and like any other athlete before any other contest, obviously he was nervous. But just before he came out and made his appearance, did his thing, if you will, with the wheelies back and forth, turning on the crowd, he almost dozed off in a booth. He leaned out the window and looked at a crowd of 80,000 people. He said, "What does a man have to do to get this many people together?" And I looked at him and I said, "Evel, you're doing it." He will be going about 90 miles an hour when he leaves the ramp. He estimates he'll cover 140 feet, 10 feet either direction, and it could be all over.
5: He goes, and he will go.
4: He's down, and he is hurt. Oh, my God.
0: Time Machine.

0: Don Archer.
1: New York City's favorite son, unfortunately, having some health problems, forcing some concerts to be canceled. Number one for 1 week in 1983, Billy Joel, tell her about it. 1970, Stevie Wonder with the Oldies Don and the Kawartha Time Machine, taking you back in time.

0: Kawatha Time Machine remembers.
1: We're going to tell you a traveling kind of story. A story that cut across the whispering grasslands, straddled the big back mountains, stepped over the wide mouth rivers, and took us all for a spin. Let's go back now to the slow, sweet, small-town time of 1903, when the first Ford was sold, and it all began. Oh, people laughed and whooped.
2: Get yourself a horse, they said.
1: But those Fords kept coming and moving along. Then in 1908, along came a real rambunctious buster of a car, and they call it the Model T. And for 20 years, the T was the symbol of the new American road. It drove up the steps of the White House, it drove from the Atlantic to the Pacific, and it wrote the geography books all over again. The 20s roared in like a golden age, and our golden chariot was the Model A. The Model A was the Charleston, the raccoon coat, and all the laughter of young America. In 29, the first station wagon came along, an oak-sided, square-rigged little ship that could carry just about anything. And, of course, it was a Ford. There was the first Ford V8 in 32, with a whip-snapper of an engine that would click off the prairie miles better than any engine ever had before. There was the 37 Ford, a gray ghost eagle of a car. There was the 49 Ford, a free-flowing, straight-shouldered car that broke down the old ideas of style. The first truly fine car in the low-priced field. The 57 Ford, the 58 Ford, the 59 Ford. And there they all are, the Fords of a lifetime. And now, even though my story's ending, the Ford story's just beginning. Watch.
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4: Here's the latest weather forecast for Peterborough and the Kawartha Lakes for the next 7 days from the Kawartha Time Machine. Today brings a beautiful late summer day. Any early morning fog patches will quickly disappear, leaving plenty of sunshine through the afternoon. Winds become southerly during the day, and it will feel quite warm with a humidex, making it feel closer to 31. The afternoon high reaches 26 Celsius. Overnight, skies stay mainly clear with a low of 13. Tomorrow looks a little more unsettled. Expect increasing cloud through the day with a chance of showers developing, especially later in the day and into the evening. The daytime high is around 23. Sunday night stays cloudy with periods of showers and an overnight low near 12. Monday looks cooler and more cloudy. There is a good chance of showers during the day as a cooler air mass moves into the region. The afternoon high reaches about 18. Monday night remains mostly cloudy with a few lingering showers possible and a low of 10. Tuesday brings a mix of sun and cloud. A stray shower cannot be ruled out early, but brighter skies should develop as the day goes on. The high climbs to 19. Tuesday evening for the pathway of fame induction at Showplace becomes partly cloudy with a cool overnight low of 9. Wednesday features a pleasant mix of sunshine and clouds. It will be comfortable for outdoor plans with a daytime high of 21. Overnight, expect partly cloudy skies and a low of 10. Thursday looks mainly sunny and seasonable. Afternoon temperatures warm to 22 with light winds. Thursday evening for the Pete's home opener stays clear to partly cloudy with an overnight low of 11. Friday wraps up the forecast on a warm and mostly sunny note. expect plenty of sunshine and a high of 23. Friday night remains partly cloudy with a low near 12. And that's your 7-day forecast for Peterborough and the Kawartha region from Environment Canada, starting warm and sunny for the weekend, followed by a brief cool down with showers early in the week, then a return to pleasant September sunshine by midweek. Have a great weekend.

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1: 1965, Jerry Lewis and the Playboys copying the Beach Boys sound. She's Just My Style. The 7 a.m. hour from the First Floor Studios in Eastern Canada with Oldies Don. Coming up before 8 o'clock, the Bee Gees, Ray Charles, Art Garfunkel, and in my opinion, the greatest storyteller who ever lived. The third song released off the first album back in 1972, top 20 internationally, The Eagles, Peaceful, Easy Feeling, from your Kawartha Time Machine and thetimemachine.com.

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1: The first single released off their debut album way back in 1966, The Grassroots, Where Were You When I Needed You, reaching the Billboard Hot 100 twice. First time in 1971, reaching number 40. The second time, doing a little bit better, 1981, reaching number 7. Don McLean, Castles in the Air, from your friends at the fantastic Kawartha Time Machine.

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1: One of the very first releases back in 1966, Neil Diamond, and I've Got the Feeling, an international top five hit from February of 1972, Jim Gold and the Gallery, So Nice to Be With You, on the Saturday Morning Melodies with Oldies, Don, and the Fantastic, Kawartha Time Machine.

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0: Here's the latest weather forecast for Peterborough and the Kawartha Lakes for the next 7 days from the Kawartha Time Machine. Today brings a beautiful late summer day. Any early morning fog patches will quickly disappear, leaving plenty of sunshine through the afternoon. Winds become southerly during the day, and it will feel quite warm with a humidex, making it feel closer to 31. The afternoon high reaches 26 Celsius. Overnight, skies stay mainly clear with a low of 13. Tomorrow looks a little more unsettled. Expect increasing cloud through the day with a chance of showers developing, especially later in the day and into the evening. The daytime high is around 23. Sunday night stays cloudy with periods of showers and an overnight low near 12. Monday looks cooler and more cloudy. There is a good chance of showers during the day as a cooler air mass moves into the region. The afternoon high reaches about 18. Monday night remains mostly cloudy with a few lingering showers possible and a low of 10. Tuesday brings a mix of sun and cloud. A stray shower cannot be ruled out early, but brighter skies should develop as the day goes on. The high climbs to 19. Tuesday evening for the pathway of fame induction at Showplace becomes partly cloudy with a cool overnight low of 9. Wednesday features a pleasant mix of sunshine and clouds. It will be comfortable for outdoor plans with a daytime high of 21. Overnight, expect partly cloudy skies and a low of 10. Thursday looks mainly sunny and seasonable. Afternoon temperatures warm to 22 with light winds. Thursday evening for the Pete's Home opener stays clear to partly cloudy with an overnight low of 11. Friday wraps up the forecast on a warm and mostly sunny note. Expect plenty of sunshine and a high of 23. Friday night remains partly cloudy with a low near 12. And that's your 7-day forecast for Peterborough and the Kawartha region from Environment Canada, starting warm and sunny for the weekend, followed by a brief cool down with showers early in the week, then a return to pleasant September sunshine by midweek. Have a great weekend.
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1: The original song was written 125 years ago in 1901. Released by Connie Francis in 1961, I Love You Truly Dear. This was the first song played on WLS radio when they changed their format from farm reports to rock and roll back in 1960. A one-hit wonder for the Hollywood Argyles, Alley-Oop. 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
1: Released in 1964 in Europe and a month later in North America, reaching number 15 in the U.S. and right here in Canada, The Animals, Please Don't Let Me Be Misunderstood. Mickey Bowe and the Rock and Roll Review are up next after 9 o'clock. Thank you for joining me on another edition of the Saturday Morning Melodies with Oldie Stan. Be back next Saturday morning, bright and early, 6 a.m. Have yourself a great weekend, taking us closer to 9 o'clock from the summer of 1960. Six Donovan, Sunshine Superman. From your friends at the Fantastic Go Warp the Time Machine, taking you back in time.

0: L-O-G-N-A.
1: They say the pathway to greatness is paved with kindness and humility, music and a good story from the page or the stage, with a shout or a whisper, and at times invisibly. These are the voices, the advocates, and the quiet heroes who volunteer at the food bank, sing us a song, lend a hand, and enrich our lives. In the late 90s, a group of folks in Peterborough found a way to recognize these angels among us. By way of a granite stone along the walkway, meandering through a waterfront park in the middle of town. A pathway of fame just for them. That first year, 19 angels went in, the next, 28. Today, the names combined is several hundred singers and musicians, actors and authors, playwrights, builders. Some names you'll know, Lester B. Pearson and Robertson Davies. Ronnie Hawkins gave us the band. And 40 days, not to mention 40 years as a neighbor just down the road. Names you know, and names you won't. Like the volunteer who shows up for everything, or that guy who camps on the roof in all manner of weather for charity. Nominations come from the community, and the community isn't shy, even if some of the inductees are. Humble heroes all, who make life better through song or story, or helping hands, which are everywhere, here in our neck of the woods.

0: yeah!
1: I'm the mixture himself, Mickey Bo, your backbeat buddy, with another hour of oldies going back to the 50s up to the mid-60s. Troubled years when America faced a double threat, nuclear war and rock and roll. So as summer ends and fall begins in the Northern Hemisphere, let's look back to those confusing days by celebrating the rock and rhythm of the times.

Opening my rock and roll review, a Queens, New York group, originally called the Silvertones, but who changed their name to the Cleftones. That was their biggest hit, Heart and Soul, from 1961, putting them back on the national charts after a five-year break. Now more doo-wop it will be for most of the rest of this half hour. Continuing now with another Queens group called The Videos, and a song dedicated to plumbers everywhere, Trickle Trickle, from 1958.

One of the many Huddy Gully tunes that crowded the airwaves back in the early 60s. Those were the Jive 5 from Brooklyn with Huddy Gully Callin' Time from 1962. The Huddy Gully, of course, is a line dance, and it is said to have been introduced by a guy named Frank Rocco at the Cadillac Hotel in Miami Beach in 1959. Mickey Bowe's Rock and Roll Review moves on now to New Haven, Connecticut, and a group known for the 1956 doo-wop standard In the Still of the Night. This is the flip side, the Jones Girl.

A 1956 hit by the Cufflinks, Guided Missiles, a title no doubt inspired by the Cold War and the fact that the group was on duty at the time with the Air Force in Sacramento, California. Say, are you ready for some girl groups now? Let's get the fabulous Ronette sound now, led by Ronnie Spector. Is This What I Get for Loving You, 1962.

From the city that played a large role in the development of the record industry, Camden, New Jersey. Those were Patti and the Emblems with Mixed Up, Shook Up Girl in 1964. 64 years earlier in Camden, New Jersey, Eldridge Johnson began manufacturing the first commercially viable flat disc player and began the Victor Talking Machine Company, which eventually became the record industry giant RCA Victor. Before Patti and the Emblems, we heard Baltimore's own Royalettes with their 1965 waxing I Want to Meet Him. And opening the set were the Ronettes with Is This What I Get for Loving Him from 1962. Now, for the rest of the show, we take a turn in a different musical direction. A few groups, but also some rockabilly and early rhythm and blues. Most of these records are obscure, which makes it a lot more fun for me because some I'd never heard before and are brand new to me. Let's start off with a little remembered 50s male duet named Charlie and Ray, who never made the national record charts, but were known for a 1957 record called I Love You Madly. This is the flip side of I Love You Madly called Sweet Thing.

0: Man, this is tough. It's tougher than tough.
1: Let's go now.
0: Yeah, it's so tough, it's hard. And someone else thought so too, and gave it that name. Tougher than tough, it's hard. A 1962 rocker by Tommy Wills and his Twisting Tomcats.

0: You're listening to Mickey Bowes Rock and Roll Review. Original rock and rhythm of the 50s and 60s, and even rock's roots, going back to the late 40s, right here on the Kawatha Time Machine.
1: Mickey Bo.

I want to ask you to give to an important cause, cross-eyed cats. Yes, one out of every 16,513 and a half cats has crossed eyes. Like this frustrated feline, cross-eyed cats cannot easily catch mice or chase birds. And clawing your favorite grass cloth wallpaper makes cross-eyed cats dizzy. So pause a moment to send a generous donation to the Cross-Eyed Cats Foundation. There's a chapter near you. You'll recognize it by the cats on the front stoop accidentally stepping into their food bowls.

0: Lazy Lester, beginning the Rock and Roll Review second half hour with a Louisiana swamp blues rocker in the finest tradition of Jimmy Reed, one of his main influences. The tune was If You Think I've Lost You from 1962. Lazy Lester began life as Leslie Johnson in South Louisiana and was blown on the harmonica by his adolescence. He credits his success to a chance meeting on a bus with bluesman Lightning Slim, who was heading to a recording date in Crowley, Louisiana. Lester wisely decided to ride all the way with him. The harpist for the recording date didn't show up, so Lester, surprisingly, was allowed to fill in. The moral of that story is, always ride the bus. Seriously, it reminds me of one of my favorite quotations. Chance favors the prepared mind. 19th century French scientist Louis Pasteur said it. In other words, luck might come your way, but you gotta be ready to take advantage of it. Well, Lazy Lester was ready, and we've all benefited. This next gal was an R&B diva whose major work was in gospel, but who, like so many gospel singers, tried her hand at secular rhythm and blues. I'm talking about Marie Knight, who laid down Grasshopper Baby in 1956. Hoppity hop.
1: Hoppity hop. My little boy, he wears a crown. He's the friskiest little boy.

That was another R&B diva from the very early days, Annisteen Allen, who followed Marie Knight's record, Grasshopper Baby. Both Marie's and Annisteen's careers go back to the mid-1940s, and as I mentioned earlier, Marie was best known for her gospel music, while Annisteen was strictly secular. We just heard Ms. Allen warble Mine All Mine from 1955, the same year she introduced her R&B hit Fujiyama Mama, a rocker later covered by rockabilly star Wanda Jackson. You could call Annisteen Allen a godmother of rock and roll, although she never successfully made the transition into it herself. Another R&B pioneer going back to the end of World War II is Jimmy Ricks, and a pioneer he was. In 1945, in Harlem, he formed the first rhythm and blues vocal group, calling themselves the Ravens. According to music writer Jay Warner, the Ravens were the first R&B vocal group to use dance steps in their act, and the first to name themselves after a bird, setting a style followed by many of what were later called doo-wop groups. The Ravens were also the first to use a bass voice and a falsetto tenor as lead singers. Jimmy Ricks was the bass man, as you'll hear on this 1957 tune he recorded 2 years after he left the Ravens, but still sounding just like a Ravens record. Jimmy's backed here by a group called the Suburbans in a tune about the romantic side of cowboy outlaw Billy the Kid, called Bad Man of

If you're an old-time doo-wop fan, you're probably thinking, I know that sound, but I just can't place it. Maybe you thought those were the Penguins who did the 1954 classic Earth Angel. Well, you'd be partly right. Actually, that was Penguins lead Cleve Duncan and fellow Penguin Dexter Tisby with two girls in a group called The Radiants in 1959, 1 year after the original Penguins broke up and before Duncan reformed a new Penguins in the early 60s. This gets complicated, doesn't it? You could go nuts trying to follow the personnel changes in many doo-wop groups and name changes, too. So just forget about it and listen to these two doo-wop tunes without a care. Beginning with the Van Dykes in Lambie Baby from 1958 on Death.

I'm that Mickey Bow double dollop of doo-wop. Two Jersey groups ending there just now with The Sentimentals from Newark and I Want to Love You from 1957. Before them, a Paterson, New Jersey ensemble called The Van Dykes and Lammy Baby, Lammy as in Mary Had a Little, recorded in 1958. Neither group made much of a splash, except regionally perhaps, but that's the great thing about Mickey Bow's Rock and Roll Review. I don't feel I have to hobnob only with the hits, you know. You can hear those anywhere. But you come here to learn about other stuff. Like this rockabilly tune by a guy who grew up with Elvis in the Memphis housing projects, Lee Denson. This is a strange one Denson waxed in 1958 called The Pied Piper.

Lee Denson, who sometimes recorded under the alias Jesse James, and who says he taught a younger Elvis Presley how to play guitar when they were both teenage neighbors in Memphis. Now, how many people can make that claim? Let's take it up to 1964 on the Rock and Roll Review with Pamela Beattie and Talking Eyes.

It's Memphis R&B band leader Willie Mitchell in 1960, reviving a 1948 hit by Paul Hucklebuck Williams called 3530. 3530. I never could find out what that title means.

very good day to you. Welcome along. It is Kick Up the 80s, but I'll tell you what, we're going to go for a special. We're going to look and spotlight the year of 1983. So we open up with Church of the Poison Mind. Wonderful Boy George there in Culture Club. And then KC and the Sunshine Band and Give It Up. 83 we're looking at. A few little notes about this particular year. Bob Hawke was elected the Prime Minister of Australia. Swatch watches were available for the first time. Did you get a Swatch? Microsoft launched the word software. There was a great robbery. I say great because of the size of it. 26 million gold bars were stolen in the Brinks Mat robbery. And the Apple computer used the word mouse for the first time and to incorporate drop-down menus. So we've got interviews, a cluster of them. Tom Bailey out of the Thompson Twins, Joan Armour Trading, Mark King from Level 42, Andy Taylor from Duran Duran, and Robin Campbell's UB40. So we'll try and get all those in if we can. We've got a quiz as well. But this is a guy I've got a great deal of affection for. I remember playing his song in the beginning, Living on the Ceiling. Synth bands ruled like this from Blancmange.

0: I mentioned there about living on the ceiling. And I remember, Roscoe doing the round table, and what they did, they had artists coming in who were playing their brand new single. And I was working on a pirate radio station at the time, and we found a way to get through to Neil Arthur of Blancmange in their green room and played Living on the Ceiling before it got to Roscoe.
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0: Right, now the idea here is to nominate, you could do it for us there, nominate a song or an artist, it could be a solo artist or a group, and you think they deserve in the 80s to be the best of British, and send it on an email to chunkyjeff@gmail.com. That's chunkyjeff@gmail.com. chunkyjeff@gmail.com or on WhatsApp 077-844-89469. So the nomination on this particular show from 1983, we're going to go with Declan McManus, better known to me and you as Elvis Costello and the Attractions. And every day I write the book right here on Kick Up the 80s, 1983 we're looking at.

0: remember, this is your show, so get involved in Best of British, picking out a song from the 80s, or it could be an artist, solo or a group. chunkyjeff@gmail.com.
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0: So we're going to turn over a bit of grey matter here, all about 1983. Give the answers in about 30 minutes' time. Question number one on 1983. A new Disneyland opened, but where in the world in 1983? So a new Disneyland opened, but where in the world did that happen? Question number two. Name the racehorse that was kidnapped but never found. Name the racehorse that was kidnapped but never found. And question number three, in 1983, who was the UK's Prime Minister? 1983, who was the UK's Prime Minister? Right, Roland and Kurt, you're up next.

0: never made a bad record. The wonderful Tears for Fears and Change. Right, some of the news going on in the UK in 1983. Seatbelts become compulsory for UK drivers. The first space shuttle spacewalk took place. London police introduced wheel cramps at the time. What else was going on? Culture Club had the best-selling single. It was Karma Chameleon of the year. Cabbage Patch Dolls, whatever happened to them? They go on show for the very first time. And also the first, Now That's What I Call Music, happened for the very first time. That compilation released in the UK in 1983. The US invades Grenada, and tragically we hear the word crack cocaine for the first time. Some of the hits around included The Cure and Love Cats, Frankie Goes to Hollywood, Relax, Eurythmics, Who's That Girl, Heaven 17 was there with Temptation. Great song, should have been number one, stalled at two. David Bowie, Let's Dance, produced by Chic's Neil Rogers, didn't it there? New Order was around with Blue Monday. And I thought what we'd do is give you a double-decker in 83 involving the wonderful Paul Weller and Style Council.
1: Let's kick up the 80s rock show with Jeff Dawson.

0: a double decker involving the wonderful Paul Weller and the Style Council. Speak Like a Child, and then Long Hot Summer. That's 76, my man. 2026, I should think now. And if you've got a double decker involving an artist, you want to hear two songs by them, all you've got to do is drop us a line, chunkyjeff@gmail.com. Out of the 80s. Right, we're looking at 1983, and a big act there was the Thompson Twins. And I did an interview with Tom Bailey, the lead voice of that, and we were talking very much about when they first started out. Here's Tom. Is it something that you feel we wanted to go out as a support act, so that we're going to be playing to bigger crowds? Or do we bite the bullet and say, no, it won't have as many people, but we'll be standing there on our own?
1: I don't think we had that discussion, to be honest. We would just take anything that came along because we were musicians and we wanted to play. So we weren't thinking so much about careers, more about opportunities to play.
0: Yeah.
1: So I guess the former rather than the latter. And in those days, you were right, there was a kind of thing where you could get onto a big tour and expect that you'd be paid nothing, but you get lots of exposure. Yeah. Well, we all know about that, don't we? It doesn't put food on the table apart from anything else. No. But, of course, sometimes you have to take opportunities like that as well.

0: Big record in 83 for the wonderful Thompson Twins and Hold Me Now, playing right here. And for 1983, right now, a lady who's been around a long, long time. We're talking here Joan Armatrading and a wonderful career that she's had. So we're talking very much about that career.
1: I just love music. And because I love music so much, I want to be able to play all these different styles. I'm quite lucky because people kind of come with me when I'm doing all these different things. And I know sometimes people want people to stay in one thing. You're either a blues player or a jazz or a rock or whatever.
2: Yes.
1: And sometimes they don't like it when people move around too much. But people have been very kind to me. They've allowed me to kind of indulge, and they stay with me, and they enjoy it themselves. So that's great.

0: the wonderful Joan Armour trading in 1983 and dropped the pilot. Right, Mark King, somebody that got inducted into the Wall of Fame at Portsmouth Guildhall that we cherish, along with the people there, Andy Graves and Kelly and everybody there. But he's also been a session player, and he played on Nick Kershaw's The Riddle, I believe.
1: Now, I'll tell you what, I had a buddy of yours, Nick Kershaw, on recently, and he was talking about The Riddle, and guess who played on that album?
2: Yeah, I was lucky enough to be on there. Really pleased that Nick asked me to be on, because Nick's a fantastic player, great songwriter, lovely guy, you know, makes you sick, really. He does everything really well. And one of the real sort of offshoots, really, of working with Nick on The Riddle album was I got to meet Julian Mendelssohn, who became our sound engineer and was really largely responsible, you know, for the way that the our biggest albums were sounding when we did World Machine and Running in the Family.
1: Yeah, wow. So that was good, wasn't it? It was a good... it's all about networking.
2: Yeah, well, it can be, you know. I think that when you meet guys who sort of see things the way that you do it and like the same, you know, you share the same interests, as indeed I do with Nick in a lot of ways, you know, it's wonderful because you can talk, you can sort of share musical ideas, and invariably you end up with something, you know, something very creative and worthwhile. And it certainly worked for Nick big time, you know, because the guy sort of went through the roof. And
1: yeah,
2: as I said, it was just really nice to be involved with him.
1: Sure.
2: Hello, this is Mark King from Level 42 with Jeff Dorsett.

0: Right, let's look at America just for the moment here on Top Albums and the Grammy Awards that took place in 1983. In reverse order, Synchronicity, The Police, Pyromania, Def Leppard, Mental Health, Quiet Riot, Flashdance, The Soundtrack, and Can't Slow Down, Lionel Richie, Business As Usual, Men At Work, and the number one album in Billboard was Prince in 1999. The album of the year was Thriller. The best new artist was Culture Club. Best female vocalist was Irene Cara on Flashdance. And a couple of things here. Best male vocal, beat it, Michael Jackson. Record of the year, Michael Jackson, with this.
1: 1983.

0: Right, we've covered albums. Let's talk about the singles here in America. In reverse order, the top 10 were this in sales. Number 10, Making Love Out of Nothing at All by Air Supply. At 9, Do You Really Want to Hurt Me? Culture Club. 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At 4, from the Flashdance movie Maniac, Michael Cimbello. At 3, The Stray Cat Strut by Stray Cats. At 2, for the wonderful album Toto 4, Africa was the second best-selling single. But the number one selling single, yes, Down Under, coming your way. Men at Work.
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0: Well, let's give the answer to the quiz, and hopefully you got 3 out of 3 in 1983. Question number one, a new Disneyland opened, but where in the world did that happen? It was in Tokyo. Question number two, name the racehorse that was kidnapped but never found. We're talking the Derby winner, Shergar. And finally, who was the UK Prime Minister in 1983? Margaret Thatcher was the answer we're looking for. Right, we're going to go out with this particular track. There was a wonderful club called The Blitz. People there were Spandau Ballet and Duran Duran and all sorts of people, fashionable people, Boy George, etc. But the thing that got me the most there and most requests on our Mixcloud was Marilyn. So I thought we'd play and go out with this.
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0: So with Marilyn and calling your name, that's about where we've got to leave it. Thanks very much for your company. This has been a special all about 1983. Back to some normality next week. But if you fancy any tracks from the 80s, all you've got to do, drop me a line. Like Best of British is one, Double Deckers another. All you've got to do is drop us an email, chunkyjeff@gmail.com. So stay safe, stay well, and I'll catch you next time for more Kick Up the 80s.
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6: I would never treat you badly, like a castaway broken toy. 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
7: I've stacked chairs and bottles and swept the floor up of every joint on Bourbon Street. It's gotten so I look longer at a dame with clothes on and one without.
8: I'm not a hoodlum,
7: but I am a hustler. I've had to be for a very simple reason.

0: There were to be many women in Danny's young life, but only two who really counted. Nellie, who knew too little about love.
1: I've never been to a place like this before. But I want to see you again. Is this the way?
0: Ronnie, who knew too much.
2: Ronnie, what are you doing here with this man? How'd you get into this?
1: How do you get out?
0: Fighting for the upper hand, the devil-driven temper that was his pathway to destruction.
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Thank you for joining us for this week's Memory Lane Show, where we recapture the spirit from the golden age of Top 40 Radio. 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

0: They said, well, it's a fad and it's going to go away in a hurry and we'll get out of the way and we'll go back to the big band stuff. But it didn't. The little rock and roll groups hung on. All we knew was that we had four instruments that all of us could play two or three chords at the same time together and start the song at the same time and end the song at the same time, which was an accomplishment in those days.
1: Buddy Knox, he accomplished something very few people did, a number one record in America with that one. 1957, that was Party Doll. This is the Memory Lane Show, and here we are at the party, but you better hurry over to the refreshment table. Mary Wells wants to beat you to the punch.

think. It was one of my favorite groups out of the 1950s. The Five Roy Al's, they could sound smooth and rough all at the same time. That one from 1957. Their guitarist and lead singer was a fellow by the name of Loman Pauling, and he had a brother named Clarence, who was one of the early producers at Motown. In fact, Clarence went by the name of Clarence Paul, and he was a mentor to Stevie Wonder in Stevie's early days at Motown. We're going to play Stevie's version of Bob Dylan's Blowin' in the Wind, and the voice you hear singing along with Stevie? Yep, that's Clarence Paul.

0: I don't need to tell you, he's one of the most talented and versatile performers of our generation. The great Stevie Wonder doing Dylan's Blowing in the Wind. It's a Memory Lane show. We all know the song Louie Louie by the Kingsmen, but unless you lived on the West Coast in 1957, you may not have ever heard the original version, which was by a Los Angeles guy named Richard Berry. He wrote the tune, and he's going to tell us the story behind it.
1: Well, I was working with a Mexican-American band down in Anaheim, California. And I used to work out there with them every Sunday night, and they played a lot of Latin music, and I did the R&B part of their show. So while sitting in the back of the dressing room waiting to go on, I would listen to them, and I said, I bet you I could write something to some of this stuff. There was an old Chuck Berry song called Havana Moon. So what I did was I mixed some Latin with some Calypso with some R&B. I don't know, Louie Louie just popped out, and I wrote it on a piece of toilet paper. And so that's how Louie Louie came about. Here on the West Coast, it was a very, very big record for me.

by its composer, Richard Berry, and you heard in that little sound clip that he made reference to a Chuck Berry song, Havana Moon, and they have very similar lyric lines. Of course, in the 60s, when the Kingsmen did Louie Louie, there was a big controversy because nobody could understand the lyrics, but you could understand them as Richard Berry sang them, and you can see where he got that storyline, because we're going to play Havana Moon by Chuck Berry.

Here's a bowl full of berries for you. First Richard, then Chuck. We just heard Havana Moon, Chuck Berry, and you can see how that song influenced Louie Louie. It's the Memory Lane Show. Got one of the biggest vocal groups of the late 1950s coming up. They had 10 songs that made the U.S. Top 40. This is a song, wasn't their first release, but it was the one that kickstarted their career. A two-sided record. Both sides made the top 10. One side was Searchin', the other side, this one, Young Blood.

0: Silly Girl out of St. Louis. That was Walter Scott, and if his voice sounded familiar, he had been the lead singer of Bob Cuban and the Inman in 1966 when they had their big hit, Watch Out for the Cheater. And in a sad and twisted bit of irony, Walter Scott met his death 20 years after that song was a hit, when he was murdered by his wife's lover. It's a Memory Lane Show. We're going to travel to New York City now for the most beloved female group from the doo-wop era of the late 50s and early 60s. They were the Chantels, and they originally had a great lead singer named Arlene Smith. She left the group and was replaced by Annette Smith. And they had their last chart hit in 1963 with Eternally. Annette Smith recalled for the Memory Lane microphones how the Chantels' manager decided on which group member would sing lead for this release.
1: Richard Barrett was lead singer of a group called the Valentines, and he became manager of the Chantels. Four different leads tried for the song, and Richard was not pleased with everybody, and he had to choose. It got down to two. So I went in and I just did it, and I said, record us both, and whichever one you vote on, that will be that. So he decided that I should do it.

I'd much rather be with the girls. Toward the end of 1964, when the Rolling Stones made their first visit to Los Angeles to appear on the Shindig television show, and during that filming, Keith Richard met and had a brief fling with Donna Lynn, the young lady that we just heard. He wrote that song so she could sing it. Later on, the Stones wound up recording it themselves. Wasn't a hit, but a very fine slice of girl group pop. I'd much rather be with the girls. That was Donna Lynn. It's a Memory Lane show. Let's go to the early months of 62 for Bobby Darin.

Irresistible You. That song originally came out by a cat named Bobby Peterson. Didn't have national distribution and didn't do much, but Bobby Darin heard it, knew it was a great song and had great potential, so he took it into the top 20 in the early months of 1962. Irresistible You. It's a Memory Lane show. Speaking of irresistible, it's going to be tough to resist singing along with this one. These are the Regents. Barbara Ann.

Hi, everybody. This is Chuck Fassett of the Regents. My brother had an idea for a song called Bob Moran. His name was Fred Fassett. We put the song together. We started off with a saxophone doing the bah, bah, bah part, but then we changed it to a voice doing it. We rehearsed the song, and then we went down to Associated Studios down in New York City, and we recorded the song for like $25.

0: For anyone from Petula Clark, Summer of 65, her third U.S. chart hit, You Better Come Home. We got a couple coming up named Welton Young and Brenda Lee Jones. They recorded as Dean and Jean, their third and final chart hit, a remake of an Andrews Sisters song from years gone by. This is I Wanna Be Loved.
1: Is there anything wrong with a man coming home to his beautiful wife for lunch or whatever?

0: mentioned that the female half of that duet was named Brenda Lee Jones. She actually had recorded in the 1950s under the name of Brenda Lee, but when the other Brenda Lee came along, she dropped that stage name. We have Brenda Lee coming up. You know, after the British invasion hit in 1964, lots of the acts that were popular before that fell by the wayside, and Brenda Lee saw the writing on the wall, so she went over to England to see if she could have some success recording over there. Here's Brenda Lee.
1: Well, Is It True was recorded in England, produced by Mickey Most. It was a wonderful experience. Jimmy Page played lead guitar. It was great to work with him. He was just a young kid, just like me at the time. Worked with some great musicians. Loved England. Had a lot of success in England, especially all over Europe, but especially in England. And that was really why I went over there to do that song. And it was a fun project, and it was a big hit there, and it was a big hit in the States, thank goodness.

People tend to forget just how popular the Bill Black combo was in 1960 and 61. That was their sixth consecutive top 20 hit during that time period. Bill Black formed the combo after Elvis's manager, Colonel Tom Parker, fired him as Elvis's bass player, and great success for the Bill Black combo. So, Memory Lane Show, okay, let's do some rockin' with Jackie Lee Cochran. Mama, don't you think I know?

0: That song was so cute, and I used to wish that I had a more mature voice, but heaven was really shining on me at that time, because with this Mickey Mouse voice that I had, it fit right in with the times.
1: Sue Thompson on the Memory Lane Show. Well, you got Clyde McFadder coming up. The Drifters had been formed around him in 1953, but after recording with them for about a year, he got drafted. And when he came out of the Army, the folks at Atlantic Records said, "We're just going to make you a solo artist." It worked out well for Clyde. This is his first top 20 hit, Treasure.

0: Another golden platter from Clyde McFadder, Treasure of Love, getting ready to take us to the house on the Memory Lane Show. And you know, we've had such a groovy time this week on the program that I thought we would take it to the house with a song that's really grooving. In fact, it spent 4 weeks at number one in 1967, springtime of that year. And yes, we are talking about the Rascals with Groovin'. Let's have lead singer Felix Cavalieri tell us how he wrote this group's most beloved song.
1: I was so in love with this woman. It was just like I was blind to the universe, you know. And that was one of the songs that came out of this wonderful kind of like... it was an intended marriage. It never happened. But I really feel that this woman came into my life just as a muse. Groovin' was just a perfect example. I mean, here it is. You know, you're a musician. You can only really be together on Sunday because Friday and Saturday you're working. You know, we kind of broke a little new ground with that because we didn't have a drum on it. We had a conga on it. And as a result, a lot of the Latin countries took to that. They know that that was kind of like a Latin-based song. So never have any idea that it's going to sell like that or it's going to, you know, have longevity like that as well.

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We'll be back again next time. Till we meet again, my name is Lane Quigley. I will plant you now, and I'll dig you later.

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Jackson 5 on your Paul Tremblay Show. Yeah, I want to be where you are. Glad I'm right here with you. Because it's time for the first star set this hour. I have always liked these guys. They were a kind of a go-to when you were looking for a great short record to play. You'd reach for the Box Tops. You couldn't miss. I mean, they had stuff like The Letter, Cry Like a Baby, and here they are.

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1: This is the continuing story of Peyton Place. Starring Dorothy Malone as Constance McKenzie, Werner Anderson as Matthew Swain, Ed Nelson as Michael Rossi, Mia Farrow as Allison McKenzie, Ryan O'Neill as Rodney Harrington, and Barbara Parkins as Betty Anderson.
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Let's all get together with the young bloods on YourKawarthaOldies.com, where it's mystery oldie time. Here's a clue for what I'm going to play next hour. Here's the lyric. Ain't nothing you can't handle, ain't nothing you ain't got. The artist, the title, next hour.

0: Friends of distinction on your Paul Tremblay show. Yeah, a lot of people mistake them for the fifth dimension. It's an easy mistake to make. Hey, it's Star Time, and one of my favorite singers is being featured this time around. I'm talking about Joni Mitchell. I looked her up on the Time Machine computer.
1: I guess you're wondering about this contraption.
0: Yeah, that one. And found three interesting things that you might not know, so I'll pass them along to you. First of all, her legal name is Roberta Joan Mitchell. Well, you see why she goes by Joni. That's a great name for a singer. I mean, she could go by Roberta Mitchell or maybe even Bobby Mitchell. That'd be a great radio name, but I just don't think it would cut it for a big singer. Second, she penned Woodstock. She wrote the incredible song Woodstock that was a giant hit for Crosby, Stills, Nash & Young 51 years ago. That was her. Third, she is Joni Mitchell CC. That means she is a Companion of Canada. Now, that is the highest award you can give to an artist or a talent for service to Canada. And I think she totally deserves it. Here's two for you from Joni Mitchell.

Grassroots, very much in the moment on your Paul Tremblay show. Hey, we're going back to 1960 in the incredible time machine. Yes, we are. We're going to play two of the great number ones from the year 1960. The first one is the theme from A Summer Place by Percy Faith. Yeah, it was a movie from 1959 with Troy Donahue and Sandra Dee. It was a love story set in Maine. Oh, what a great theme. This was number one forever. Second one will be from Elvis. Stuck on You. Enjoy.

Throwback Playback, Abraham, Martin, and John. Tall Paul. Hey, it's National Peanut Day. I think I'm going to treat myself to a fluffernutter. That's peanut butter and marshmallow.

while, stepping out with Joe Jackson, your KawarthaOldies.com. Had the pleasure of catching him in concert a few years back at a small venue. Kind of surprising. Got in there and they had chairs set up on the floor. And I guess that was Joe's way of saying, hey, this is music for your head, not your feet.

Five stair steps, ooh, child, on your Paul Tremblay show, where it's star time for the first time this hour. If you're a Doobie Brothers fan, let me ask you this. How many number one hits did the Doobie Brothers have in the 70s? I know you're probably saying, hey, all of them. Nope, just this one. Blackwater, the first of two for you.

Come back, Amy. We'll buy that little house. You know, the one you like down by the pond. I'm turning over a new leaf. Tall Paul here. Last hour, I asked what song has this lyric. Ain't nothing you can't handle. Ain't nothing you ain't got. Well, the grammar ain't too good. But if you said, hey, that's Boz Skaggs with Lowdown, congratulations, you're absolutely right.

That's David Gates and Bread, and Baby, I'ma Want You. Star time for the second time this hour on your Paul Tremblay Show. Yes, it's Olivia Newton-John. Here's two for you.

0: The Kawatha Time Machine remembers.
1: I'm positive that everyone here wants this church to progress.
2: Mm-hmm. Yes, mm-hmm.
1: This church has got to progress.
2: Yeah. Mm-hmm.
1: Church has got to progress, got to move.
2: Yes.
1: But if this church is going to progress first, it's got to crawl. This church has got to crawl. Got to crawl.
2: Yeah. Let it crawl.
1: Mm-hmm. This church will stand up and walk.
2: Yes, Lord.
1: Woo! It's got to walk.
2: Yeah.
1: It's got to walk.
2: Make it walk.
1: Make it walk. After this church has walked, this church must run.
2: Yes, this church has got to run.
1: It's got to run. It's got to run.
2: Make it run. Make it run.
1: And for this church to run, it's going to take money.
2: Let it crawl.
3: Everybody all over America, this is your cousin Brucey. It's the WABC party. Go, go, woo!
4: Don't you wanna tap your feet now, baby?
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4: Come on,
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3: 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Now, from now until midnight tonight, we're on our party. 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Now, at 9:30 tonight, a special Beatles segment like we have every Saturday. The Beatles will share the spotlight with the Dave Clark Five. Here's, I think, one of the most typical ones by the Beatles. Guys and gals, dig.
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Just in case you're wondering what color it is, that's Paul Murier. Love is Blue. Hey, that's all for Tall Paul. Thanks for joining me this week on the Wayback Playback. Catch you next time.

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1: Letting all halibut in that net, you know, Lieutenant.
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2: 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No sexy? You like, I give you. 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
4: Young women frequently find a grown man attractive. Strange as it may seem to you. I, myself, am over 50. I am a bachelor. And Cable, I do not by any means consider myself through.
5: Nelly, I want you to meet Gannon Jerome. Gannon Jerome. Nelly.
6: 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Nelly?
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9: 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Fills you up, not out. 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Fills you up, not out. 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
16: Woman had 10 girls on her husband. And life she could break a boy. He says, oh my goodness, I'm so glad. Oh, he was so happy. He bought everybody drinks, went on the job, giving everybody cigars, and got me a boy. Got me a boy, lad. 10 girls now got me a boy. You know, it's always some drag around me. This drag says, hey, man, come here. He said, you sure that's your boy? You out here spending your money buying cigars and stuff. You better go home and ask your wife again. He said, man, I guess you're right. He went home, he said, hey, Becky, come here. He said, Becky, I want two. Becky, I don't want no food. Becky, I want your head in the ropes like okra. I'm telling you, Becky. He said, is that my boy? Don't lie to me, Becky. Is that my boy? She said, yeah, Daddy, that's your boy. I swear that's your boy. Anything you want me to, Daddy, that is your boy. I don't know about the 10 girls.
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Well, thanks for tuning in to Dan Sweeney's One Hit Wonders. Looking at 1982, a One Hit Wonder is a combination of artist and song that scores big in the Billboard Top 40 once, but never repeats the achievement again. Greg Guidry, he is a singer-songwriter born in St. Louis, and sang in a band with future Doobie brother Michael McDonald as a teenager. In 81, he sang as a backup vocalist for the Allman Brothers Band on their 81 album, Brothers of the Road. While he continued to do songwriting work later in the 80s, he did not issue a follow-up album until 2000, after that one big hit, Going Down, number 17, May 1st in 1982. In 2003, Guidry died in a suicide fire at the age of 53. Moving forward with more One Hit Wonders from 1982, May 1st, squeaking in at number 36, If I Had My Wish Tonight, David Lasley, a singer-songwriter best known for his contributions as a background singer for Bonnie Raitt, James Taylor, Luther Vandross, and Aretha Franklin. Lasley's only hit song is recording artist, the one you're about to hear, If I Had My Wish Tonight, spent 10 weeks on the Billboard Hot 100, peaking at number 36. In May of 82, and

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places as we'd like them to be. But you know what truth is? It's that little baby you're holding, and it's that man you fought with this morning, the same one you're going to make love with tonight.

Never Been to Me. Number three, in mid-May of 82, Charlene's an R&B singer, known mainly for her 82 hit. In 06, Charlene re-released her only top 40 song in the form of a dance remix via Downloaded Music and made a few extra pennies from that. And before that, Vangelis, Chariots of Fire, the movie, and the soundtrack. Going all the way to number one, May 8th in 82. Well, Vangelis is a Greek composer of electronic, progressive, ambient, jazz. Having had a career in music spanning over 50 years, and having composed and performed more than 50 albums, Vangelis is considered to be one of the most important figures in the history of electronic music. In 2013, he received the honor of appearing on the Greek 80-cent postage stamp. Well, be sure to like Dan Sweeney's One Hit Wonders page on Facebook for all your One Hit Wonder trivia, comments, and requests. And moving forward, more One Hit Wonders. Coming in at number 23 in May 29th, 82, Fantasy. Aldo Nova from Montreal, guitarist, keyboardist, vocalist, songwriter, producer. In 96, he received a Grammy Award as producer for Celine Dion's Falling Into You for Album of the Year.

Stone Cold. Reaching all the way to number 40, June 19th, 1982, Rainbow. A British rock band led by guitarist Ritchie Blackmore, formerly with Deep Purple. So now you kind of, when you hear Deep Purple, you hear Rainbow. Well, anyway, Ritchie Blackmore was with them from 75 to 84, and then again 93 to 97. With Rainbow, anyway, with many band members changing through the years, Rainbow were ranked number 90 on VH1's 100 Greatest Artists of Hard Rock. The band has, believe it or not, sold over 28 million albums worldwide. Blackmore played an all-rock concert in the summer of 2016 under the banner of Ritchie Blackmore's Rainbow, his first rock show since 1997. And before that, Sherry, Murphy's Law, another one eking in at number 39 in June of 82. Well, Sherry was a Canadian female dance music duo from Montreal, and the duo was American Rosalind Hunt and Canadian Lisa Collier. In 82, they had their only Billboard Top 40 hit. They broke up in 84, so that didn't work out so well. Moving forward, 1982, we're around the 4th of July here, with the number 23 song, Forget-Me-Nots. Patrice Rushen, a jazz pianist and R&B singer, also a composer, record producer, multi-instrumentalist, songwriter, and music director. Her 82 single, Forget-Me-Nots, received a Grammy Award nomination for Best Female R&B Vocal Performance. Since 2005, Rushen has been a member of the jazz fusion band C.A.B.

0: Let It Whip, a big number five hit in July of 82. The Dazz Band, the funk music band from Cleveland, Ohio. The group's biggest hit songs included the Grammy Award-winning Let It Whip, Joystick in 83, and Let It All Blow in 84. The name of the band is supposed to be a description of danceable jazz, hence Dazz Band. Hey, moving forward, we have our first one-hit wonder interview today, and it's with Mark Ullman. Now, this is Tainted Love, shot up all the way to number 8, about mid-July 82, by Soft Cell. And they were an English synth-pop duo, including vocalist Mark Ullman and instrumentalist David Ball. In the UK, they had 10 top 40 hits. In 84, the duo split, but reformed in 2001 to tour and record new material, releasing their fifth studio album, Cruelty Without Beauty, in 2002. Soft Cell songs have been covered by various artists, including Nine Inch Nails, David Gray, Nivelle, Vogue, and A-ha. The duo sold 10 million records worldwide throughout their career. This particular interview was recorded in London back in 2015.
1: You had the establishment then referring to you as morally perverted, and now we're in a situation with the establishment itself.
2: Yeah, exactly. Well, I think Soft Cell were always very much one of the things that we felt we were about. We were trying to present the other side of what was Britain at that time, which was obviously Margaret Thatcher's Britain at that time. And we were trying to present what we really thought Britain really was behind the closed door.
1: Previously, it's been a lot of, you know, hedonism, enjoyment of life, smudged eyeliner. Is it more about pipe and slippers these days for you?
2: For me? I hope it'll never be about pipe and slippers.

Personally, number 19 in August of 82, Carla Bonhoff. She's mostly known for her songwriting, and Bonhoff continues to tour throughout the U.S. and Japan to this day. And before that, Hooked on Swing, reaching number 31 in the end of July, Larry Elgert and his Manhattan Swing Orchestra. Now, Larry Elgert, the jazz band leader since the 40s, with his brother Les, he recorded Bandstand Boogie, the theme to the long-running dance show American Bandstand. Larry's biggest exposure, though, came in 82 with the success of that song you heard, Hooked on Swing. His only one-hit wonder, he continued to tour internationally and record into the 2000s. He passed away in 2017 at the ripe old age of 95. And moving forward with Love Plus One, Haircut 100 reaching number 37, a British new wave jazz funk group formed in 1980 back in London. The band had four UK top 10 hits between 81 and 82, but only one in the US. Well, they split up in 84. In 2004, more than 20 years after their split, the Haircut 100 reunited for the VH1 show Bands Reunited and performed Love Plus One and Fantastic Day.

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1: 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We'll keep marching through the history of One Hit Wonders next time. 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

0: 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It's the Madcap Daffy Fracture Ding-a-ling Ring-a-ding Loony Zany Size-splitting Rip-tickling Slap-happy World of
1: Blowing out birthday candles this weekend. Fashion designer Stella McCartney, daughter of Sir Paul, and the kid who followed in his father's footsteps, drummer and percussionist Zach Starkey, son of Ringo, both Beatle offspring, celebrating their birthdays on the same day, September 13th.

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Born this day, Mr. Hershey's Chocolate, Milton Hershey. And next on that thing, a song as smooth and tasty as that chocolate from the maestro, Barry White, also born this day, following this Hershey production.

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1: Whatever you do for a living, your day can be tough on your hairstyle. 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New Vitalis Super Hold. 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
0: Your day may be tough, but Super Hold, Super Hold is tougher than your day.
2: TTRA. We got it together, didn't we? Nobody but you

0: as a king.
1: When shall we make the wedding?
2: Thank you, Papa.
1: What else could I do?
3: Thank you, Papa. You won't be sorry. You won't be sorry.
1: I won't be sorry. I'm sorry already. Traditions, traditions. Without our traditions, our lives would be as shaky as a fiddler on the roof.
4: What are you doing out here in the ocean?
5: Look aboard the time machine.
6: Well, you remember when you jumped in the water after me at Coney Island?
7: Yeah, I sure do.
5: Go aboard the oldies.
6: Well, I'm not really a fish. I'm a man.
7: Henry?
8: That thing with Richard Bell.
9: History, comedy, personality, and the best music ever made. 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

0: Happy birthday, America. Well, happy birthday to one member of the band America, anyway. The one who wrote that song, Jerry Beckley. With more of That Thing all week long at our Facebook group where you can play our Monday music matchup. Fun fact for this weekend's Dolphin Day. Did you know that several species of dolphins live exclusively in the rivers of the jungles of South America? Which explains this very rare version of the Chacachas jungle fever.
1: Ay, que fiebre, ay.

who may be getting the last laugh, literally, at Monday's Emmy Awards when she could become the first woman to win the Lead Actress Emmy for every season of the comedy series she starred in, Hacks, and tie the all-time record for most acting Emmy wins. With a supernatural thing for this weekend's supernatural day. Presumably because actual ghosts don't want to wait until Halloween.

0: thing, wishing a happy birthday to three-time World Series championship winner Freddie Freeman, who, along with the rest of his L.A. Dodgers, surely intends on winning a third straight World Series. On the way on that thing, a birthday surprise for Chicago's Peter Cetera and the anniversary of the first TV show presented in color, the stars of which all hung out here.
1: Hey, folks, if you want to really eat,

0: Say, Peter Cetera, we were hiding behind the couches all this time, which is kind of rough on the knees.
1: More music, the thing with Richard Pell.
0: With the games people play, including one that a lot of folks played for the first time today in 1985, the first Super Mario Brothers video game. For some, that was their first time navigating the Mushroom Kingdom since Woodstock. Tell the princess to wait. We'll get there.

That would depend on which Cartwright brother you're referring to. That Haas might have been kind of heavy. Bonanza, the first TV show in color, premiered this weekend in 1959.

Another fun fact. For Milkshake Day, did you know the original milkshake was made with whiskey? That was back when, after a few of those, you needed a designated horse and buggy driver. Today in 1962, President John F. Kennedy gave his "We Choose to Go to the Moon" speech. But reportedly, this was the first draft

0: get ready to hear this sound a lot in hour two as we celebrate Fortune Cookie Day.
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2: It's just that as long as you was expecting an excuse from Private Lipton.
1: You're worth the time machine.
3: I don't have one.
4: That's no excuse.
2: He didn't have one. I thought I'd tell you mine so you wouldn't be disappointed.
4: Knock it off.
1: Kawartha the oldies.
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5: That thing with Rich Appel. 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

Jimmy Cliff for this weekend's Positive Thinking Day. And born this day, the original drummer for the band Rush, whose work you're hearing right now, Neil the Professor Peart.

0: Kawatha Time Machine remembers.
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2: I got so excited about Vivian, I lost all count. We didn't expect to win this tonight. We're awful happy we did. It wouldn't be right to call our writers up here and give it to them, would it? But I wish we could. Thanks very, very much. We're awful proud to be a part of this industry. Really, we are. We're trying real hard and we're going to keep it up. Thank you.
3: But, you know, I just want to say this, and I really mean this. I hope that next year, the Academy does not forget the writers. And if we may this year, we'd like to give it right now to Oppenheimer, Carol, Pugh, and Frawley.
4: Ride the time machine.

0: From the Kawartha region of Ontario, Canada, bringing cottage country to the world with the best in nostalgia and the songs you've been missing.
1: Mr. Haney,
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0: This is the fantastic Kawartha Time Machine.
2: The early bird gets the best seat on the bus. Going
3: Kawartha. 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
4: This is the hour I like best, don't you?
3: It's a nearly yearly That Thing tradition celebrating Fortune Cookie Day with songs for some of the 900 fortunes in my collection. Here's one of those. You have an active mind and a key.

Everyone's got a crazy collection of something, and this is mine. I've saved every fortune from every fortune cookie from every Asian restaurant I've eaten at since 1972, because that fortune was a keeper. A dark-haired woman will come into your life. I just assumed that wasn't referring to the waitress. I had to wait 14 years for that one to happen, which was also the case for this fortune. You are headed for a land of sunshine. Wait,

0: Life is a test with more questions than answers. If you ask me, I've always preferred fortune cookie fortunes that are more prediction and less proverb. And we'll have more of those coming up as we celebrate Fortune Cookie Day. Next, the song that references this one, All Things Come to Those Who Wait.
1: Crack that cookie, man.
2: Okay, boss.
1: It is a Chinese fortune cookie. Dishonorable bugs going on trip that is out of this world, signed Raid. Raid!
3: Yes, Raid, house and garden bug killer. Raid hunts bugs down like radar and kills them dead.

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1: The Kawatha Time Machine remembers.
2: Hi, this is Sammy Swordtail reporting on what's new at Fish and Critters. 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
10: How about later in my place?
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12: Oh,

It is never too late to learn to dance, says another of my 900 or so fortune cookie fortunes. We're reading some all this hour as we celebrate Fortune Cookie Day. This one says, the love of your life will appear in front of you unexpectedly. Might be Yvonne Elliman or Barbara Lewis. Either way, they just might walk up to you and say,

It ain't that peculiar if you follow this fortune. Strange new experiences add to your joy of living. This next fortune cookie fortune is in a class all by itself. You ready? A little club soda will remove most blood stains.

0: just before Foghat sang it, I got the fortune that read, once bitten, twice shy. Hey, 2 weekends from now in this hour, we'll be featuring songs mentioned in the new novel, As the Wheels Turn, Skating, Dating, and Long Distance Love. And we'll give you a chance to win a copy of the book autographed by its author, Jack Dedeman, who will be our guest all that hour.
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2: Love is round the corner.
1: Though your tablet is small, your message never is.
2: Show me the way.
1: Of course the Mushu pork and the egg foo young fill our bellies. It's your inspiration that keeps us well nourished. So crack open a nice cold Bud Light, Mr. Fortune Cookie, Fortune Writer, because when you say our

Two things to aim for in life: to get what you want and enjoy it. Yeah, that's another of my 900 plus fortunes as we celebrate Fortune Cookie Day with another song with lyrics including a proverb from one of those cookies. You can lead a horse to water, but you can't make it drink. Of course, if you spike that water with something else, your results may vary.

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1: That thing with Rich Appel. Ride the time machine at your Kawartha.
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0: 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This guy.

born this day, David Clayton Thomas, who made us so very happy, singing lead on hits like these from Blood, Sweat, and Tears.

The Grammy and Emmy-winning musician, bassist, film composer, documentary filmmaker, and record producer who produced that hit for Bonnie Raitt, Don was blowing out candles this weekend, as is filmmaker and actor Tyler Perry, for one of whose characters,

0: Classic Country Sunday with John Lester Weekends. 4 hours of classic country, fiddle tunes, and local bar barons, dance hall divas, and honky-tonk heroes, and even gospel. 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
1: You're in Kawartha. 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It's...
2: That-

Happy birthday to one of the Village People's macho men, the cowboy Randy Jones, and born this day, that other Ray Charles, whose singers had this very big hit.

0: And now, Time Machine.
1: Early in 1970, President Nixon announced the objectives of a balanced space program for the United States that would include the scientific investigation of all the planets in the solar system. Of the nine planets circling the sun, only the Earth is known to us at first hand. But observational techniques on Earth and in space have given us some idea of the appearance and movement of the planets and enable us to depict their physical characteristics in some detail.
2: Time Machine.
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Yankee who was not so blue, in fact, all dressed in white, this weekend in 1953 when she became Jackie Kennedy, marrying the future president. 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

0: blowing out candles before the tape recording explodes. The actress who played the original Mission Impossible, Cinnamon. 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
1: More music, the thing with Richard Pell.
0: Would you like some brown sugar with that, Cinnamon? Here's someone who might. Actor Ben Savage, who's also celebrating his birthday, who starred on TV's Boy Meets World and Girl Meets World, and also once starred in a TV movie as a kid whose breakfast cereal figure came alive. Now let me tell you, if that ever happened to me, I'd get that leprechaun to pay all of my dental bills.

0: Okay, okay. That thing wishing a happy birthday to a woman of many genres, not to mention many names. Folk, blues, jazz, gospel, country, and R&B stylist Maria Grazia Rosa, Domenica D'Amato, or if you prefer, Maria Muldaur.
1: From Peter Benchley, author of Jaws, comes a story so riveting, the suspense is awesome. The story of David and Gail, two lovers caught up in a thrilling underwater adventure. A story of intrigue. A story of terror. The number one bestseller, The Deep. 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Soon a Columbia picture starring Robert Shaw, Jacqueline Bisset, and Nick Nolte. The Deep. Read it. See it. The Deep.

song wasn't Saturday Night Fever, but it would have worked nicely in that movie we just heard about, The Deep, starring birthday girl Jacqueline Bisset. The Thing with Richard Bell. Celebrating High Five Day with this high five, the birds flying 8 miles high.

0: taking himself to his own river. Today in 1609, when Henry Hudson discovered New York's later named Hudson River.
1: The part of Mrs. Hanson was played by Mabel Page. The two women shoppers were Kay Wiley and Barbara Pepper. And the policeman was Emery Parnell.
0: And the announcer who makes everything official was the amazing Bill Quinn.
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0: If you like our show, tell everyone you know and tell the station you're hearing us on. This is Rich Appel. 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

it up with two for Grandparents Day, one for Grandma and one for Grandpa, from Sam the Sham and the Pharaohs and Rod Stewart. Have a great week, Appleheads.

0: Someone's telling me that you bet Jennifer had a round bed. Well, it's rectangular, just like everyone else's.
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1: But no more!
2: No more waiting.
1: No more waiting! More.
2: This is the time.
3: Now.
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4: To triumph festivities of this magnitude.
8: Big. Real big.
5: Ginormous!
4: And achieve a party like no other.
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8: You can say that again.
4: Ladies and gentlemen, please welcome.
1: This is gonna be great!
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4: DJ Mike Balea.
9: That's the one.
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1: Yeah, yeah, that is Lee Dawsey here on the Jukebox Patty. Now let's do this real one by the 5 Kings.
2: Well, how'd expect me to get it when you keep on snatching it back?

I told you it was fabulous. That's Charlie Gracie right here with Mike Belair's Jukebox Party as we go down to the street corners with some a cappella music by Johnny Maestro and the Brooklyn Bridge.

Oh, yeah, we know what you like right here on the Jukebox Patty. We deliver to you each and every week the best golden oldies anywhere to be found, like this one. Let's go back and do a classic by the Silhouettes. This is called Bullfrog.

You know, gang, this is all about bringing back some old memories and making some new ones. And we got more for you right now. Here's a real one by Don and Phil, the Everly Brothers.

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2: 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Oh, man. Play it on, Mike.

Here's one by the King from 1960 and Make Me Know It right here with Mike Belez, Jukebox Party. Hey, gang, thank you so much for being here. Let me share this wonderful music with you. How about this one now? Let's go back. It's Buck.

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if you're enjoying the jukebox party this week, and I certainly hope you are. Why don't you let me know about it? 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
4: 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You made me leave my happy home. And you're listening.

And there's a golden grade from 1958, The Shields and You Cheated. Hey, it's the Jukebox Party. I'm Mike Belair. Thanks so much for being here, mixing it up, something for everybody. Let's keep those memories rolling right now with this classic. Let's go back with Frankie Ford.

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0: It's the Jet!
1: Yeah, it's Chubby Checker taking us on a little trip on the Jet. We're going to land that thing in New Orleans. And check this one out by Fats.

0: Be on your winter dance party coming your way real soon. 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
1: Yeah, this is the Big Bopper speaking.

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And hey, if you're into doo-wop, we got a sweet one for you. 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

gang, there's a piece of plastic that still sounds fantastic. It's called Rimshot by the Roller Coasters on the Holiday Inn record label from 1961. Now let's slow it down and do my favorite song by the Five Keys. It's called With All My Love.

Those are the Four Seasons and Come On, Marianne. It's Mike Belea's Jukebox Party, keeping your favorite memories alive one song at a time. And every once in a while, we like to play one that should have made it, but nobody played it. Let's go back. These are the High Tones.

gang. I hope you like that one by the High Tones called We Met at a Dance. Let's keep it nice and slow. One more time is a classic by Kenny Lester and Love Letters.

Thank you, Diane Renee, for that one. Say what? You want some more doo-wop? How about this one from 1961 by the Time Jones? It's called Pretty, Pretty Girl.

0: 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Thank you for being here, and we'll get back together again next week and do it again.
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